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1: Eric.
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4: Ready 3 responding,
2: 24. Units respond to vehicle fire. It's going to be just before the Markham exits on the right shoulder, a large RV or camper. The smoke appears to be coming from various parts of the vehicle. The caller advised somebody appeared to still be inside, but did not appear to be trapped. They did not see any flames.
3: Wagon 3 is right.

0: Wagon 3's on scene, got a camper on the right shoulder. No smoke, so let me just after the Markham exit. Yeah, investigated.
1: Got the camper on the right shoulder just after the Markham exit. No smoke showing at my phone.
2: 93, John 3.
1: Sorry.
0: We're going to the right lane of 6 Mitchell now.

0: 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It's going to be a blown airbag. The heat is up the wheel well compartment. We're going to wet it down. We're going to need a tow truck.
1: Sorry, we'll pass it on to the VSQ as well.
0: Okay. Medic 15's ready. It's been 45 up here. How big is the trailer?
1: Okay, it's an RV camper. No flag for showing when.
0: Breath control port off.
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1: Do you have a length, what size it is?
0: .37, it's a big diesel one.
1: Third.
0: Out of Texas, 181260 Sierra over Bravo, 17 just before coming to this corner.
1: 1700 corner, 23.

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1: Full direction, he would prefer that.
2: Yeah.
0: And does that have return? It's a temporary tide of effect.
2: Turn on a 2355 Toyota Brave. 2 more.

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1: What's from wagon 3? Do you have any verbiage?
0: Negative.
1: Okay, we'll be remaining on scene until one of them arrives.
0: Okay.
1: Advanced 5 responding.

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1: 23, hi.
2: The people after the address did not call. 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Noise is coming from 10641. I'll be up on scene there.

Walker from Wagon 3. Area around the wheel's been cooled off. No fire, just smoke. It's no longer smoking. We're going to go ready. We're still going to need a tow truck.

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0: I Tampa Service 3.
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1: Hi, 21.

0: 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Out of Virginia, Tango, Bravo, Luma, 7877, 29 Avenue.
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1: This is Kelly, 10-11-801 Broncos on Marshall Highway. We're requesting traffic control for the one of the cops. Cardiac emergency, 83, person 9370, Mount Joy Road, 23 and 9. Mount Joy Road, Jeffries Quail Run Drive and Elihu Hill Road, 23 Medic 3, respond 11 Bravo, 50-year-old female, has very low blood pressure, not feeling well, groggy, can barely get around, 2134.

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0: I'm going to do the wagon 3. Just stay at the end of the driveway.
2: Okay.

Ulster Court, Company 10, Medic 10. 5601, Wilshire Court, Cross Reef Gray Court, and Rebel Drive, Company 10, Medic 10, responds, 11, Bravo, 71-year-old, male, fell, hit his head, thinks he's bleeding from his nose, 2142.

0: Sí.
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0: Medic 10 responding.
1: Medic 10 of your volume 2144. Law enforcement was added per premise alert on the residence from 2025. There is also a lockbox in the same premise. The caller advised you are going to need the lockbox to get in through that door.
0: Where direct?
1: 2145.

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二十条元销售快签，广东也在开发工作岗位的家人。Great colored SUV, probably say that it was pulling all over the roadway on Lee Highway, turned onto Lee's Manor Road. If I could be provided nothing further, 2200 hours.

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0: current book with her. Hey, 53 on Church Road, and caller stated that he can hear the neighbor shouting about food and saying someone is killing them. They hear a bunch of dogs barking, also some other names calling.
1: Under.
0: So that's the caller's address. 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
1: People yelling and dogs barking as well.
0: You can't choose a better idea in the area.
1: Where is

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No, 2082, 382.

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2: Message, can you clear me from that resident?

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0: 4GOA.
1: Out of South Carolina, it says that his status is temporary alcohol for commercial status. He is not licensed here in Virginia. I want that clear.
2: Okay.

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0: Night 3 is available.
1: The color advisory was coming in hot to the Harris Theater parking lot. Almost at a vehicle as he was pulling in. The male driver wearing a white t-shirt, he's currently in the lot, apparently. He may have been trying to get there before the store closed, or something that's sure not.

0: Okay, I'm not in.
1: You speak to Steve Rehaging, Blaine, 110 Manor Apartments, apartment 112, medical. On for cardiac emergencies, Steve Hastings Lane, 110 Manor Apartments, apartment 112, Medical One responds, 11 Bravo, 69-year-old male, having trouble breathing. He's also having abdominal cramping and chest pains, does have a history of triple bypass surgery, 2251.

0: Medic 11, Medic 1 is responding.
1: Medic 1 responding in 2254.

0: Well, then inform Mr. Peters I sent you the clip.
1: ...127 firework complaint. All locations, 2258. I'm setting off fireworks in the parking lot. The tall white man on a white shirt. There's a couple people out there. Calling to complain because that they were setting them off and she had flip-flops on and it was coming near her feet.
2: On 27, I'm direct. Did she walk away?
1: Yes, sir, she did.
2: Direct, I'll be in her house.
1: Direct.
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1: 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She also wanted to be anonymous.

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0: Great. 0825 for an Alpha on fire, 2035 Aquia Road, engine 1508 being notified, company 8, engine 8. 5 fire, 2035 Aquia Road, crossroads Tower Hill Road and Izzy Lane, engine 1508 being notified, company 8, engine 8, respond 11 Bravo, 3 round bales of hay on fire in a field, crossroads 1. 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

0: under that channel.
1: Engine 8 responding at 2323. Stafford is also sending engine tanker 1508. Caller advised that he has 3 5x5 round bales of hay on fire. They have been sweeping less than the hay bales, and they are trying to put water on them from a distance. They should be readily accessible by fire truck.
2: CC 23.

0: 31. The subject's not here at the gas station. Some bystanders told me they might have been going down AutoZone, close to Highland. I'm in the camera side area.
1: Sir.
2: I'm in the area of the Candace and Claw.
1: Sir.
2: We have a description of the vehicle by chance.
1: Negative.
0: One. The witnesses claim that it was a male walking on the AutoZone side. He's walking, cursing, potentially on the phone.
1: Derek, I'm
2: telling
1: you
2: where you're. Yes, ma'am. Tag 8 responding to Medicaid 10 staff.
1: Tag 8 responding to Medicaid 10 staff, 2326.

0: I am directing some of that mutant symbiotics. I'll be right out there.
1: Yep.
0: Well, before you're done, too, you can come down there.

0: 1.27 probably be negative, you can clear me assist.
1: Yes.
2: For anyone surrounding the area, so within canvas, negative results, you can clear me as well.
1: Yes.

Parkman today. We're on the scene. That's dispatch. Stafford engine tanker 8's already on the scene also. They're extinguishing.

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1: Order, Mid-J, fires out, holding is in service.
0: 2359.
2: 31 suspicious vehicle times 2.
0: Okay.
2: On the field, there's at least 2 individuals.
0: Okay. Medic 1 status. 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
1: You know, if nothing is coming across.
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I heard a tag when you're ready. 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

how many ten that it can. For injury from a fall, 7019, Silver Maple Court, cross street of Chestnut is clean. How many ten medic 10, Respond 11 Bravo, 80-year-old male, fell from the toilet into the shower. 0055.

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1: Tango 638-47475.
2: 177, was the last number 5?
1: Yes.
2: Okay, now return to Melinda French, Adam Martin, license plus 5 clear. 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

0: 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Hi, Virginia, Tango, Echo, Delta, 6374, be at the bridge.
1: All right, there's community charge, 1.

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Uniform Tango Mike 8411, 29 Snow Hill.

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0: No, no, no, we don't have one on duty. 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
1: They wanted to.

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2: 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Good.

0: Your turn. A 566 eastbound, Company 3, Medic 3, Wagon 3, Rescue Engine 4, respond 11 Bravo 4A. Crash on the shoulder. VSB is requesting EMS, the female occupant at 0220.
1: Travis, Virginia.
0: Go ahead.
1: November, Alpha, 6-3, you okay? Me on West Greenland, Park Lane.
0: Yeah.

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1: So if we're going to be responding at 0222,
2: a single vehicle, what? Off in the woods.
0: Wagon 3 is responding.
1: Wagon 3 responding at 0223. Go ahead.
3: 757246.
1: This is to FEMA Smith, Canada, out of Warrington, license plus 4, clear. 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

0: Wagon 3 is on scene. Good location. We're going to have the number one lane shut down. I'm checking.
1: Number one lane shut down. Station 8.

16 traffic time. Can't read the tag, but we'll be out at 2904 eastbound.

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0: 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Virginia, Sierra 1011, 29 Colonial.
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1: 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I don't know how we make available.
2: Okay.

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I don't have phone service there.

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0: 3-1.
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0: Virginia State Police is requesting an officer go up to the ER and sit with their subject while they obtain a search warrant.
1: I'm direct. I'll have a...
0: Sure, thank you.

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She's going to be out front of this address. No history of heart problems.

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0: 30900 Catlinburg. OPD firefighter on scene saying no injuries.
1: One seven, can you get me that?

And I got an OL from the driver. So 6600 7652.

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Let them know they're facing southbound 40 yards off the road.

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0: I like. 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
1: Anything on the road might be there soon.
2: 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You can remain in service for the survivor. 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
1: Medic 10 is strong.
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1: Okay, where is everything?
2: Off working.

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Of course, somebody used his payment information on the gas pump to pay for their gas.

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Junior Tango Charlie Charlie 7873, Quinn Abbott Health.

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1: Yeah, 100.

0: Able.
1: But traffic has no increase, rainy road, team road, people versus deer.
2: Yeah.
1: Bravo. 76-year-old female took her oxygen off in her sleep. Her caretaker on scene is having a difficult time getting her oxygen saturation over 90 now at 0653.

0: 127, traffic stop, Virginia. We have the Wells Fargo on Broadview, Virginia registration, uniform, Foxtrot, uniform, 4318.
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0: von unserer Website werden.
1: There's a call, 115 Air Court, Moffett Mayor, Moffett 106, Met 1, Rothon, Coleman Bravo. Seventy-year-old female that fell at 6.5. Medic one responding. Medic one responding at 6.6.

Okay, Charlie, it's first touch coffee and a pair of capital tablets. Driving up on road, capital road. And. Back of the call, Uniform Hotel, Mike 4833, that returns on a gray Toyota. Possibly intoxicated, nothing further, 638.

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0: something for 27 Mike and Kevin. Foster 700 for out by Gasly Camaro, Pat Road, Noel Dumfries. 27 Mike and 7 Respondo and Bravo. Colors are vibrant. It smells like propane in the area of Dollar General.
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0: 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Does it smell like propane in the area of Dollar General?
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130, traffic stop. 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I'm sorry, that's a noise.

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0: Look, like, I took 50 expiration rank for 1 of 27 out of our donor. I live in York, Pennsylvania.
1: I'm Greg. They're on a road trip. They just happened. You can claim me.

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Please. The moderate mobile Acura, all over the road, varying speeds, coming in the CV. Lima 2903, repeating Tango Kilo Lima 2903. 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
1: Go ahead.
0: Oh, Tango Yankee, 8941. Then 400 block. 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
1: 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There's way. This is by the choir. 10 of 26. Yeah. That is one's ready. 10 of 29.

0: 130, traffic pop. Out of Virginia, Tango, Romeo, Foxtrot, 9802. At 10,700 Marshall.
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0: Big Bad Dragster. And this is Singapore, actually, 3263.
1: Yes, definitely. I recovered in as a vertical.

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Charles Lewis on the road, Leeds Manor, Marshall School Road, 266.

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0: traffic stop. Going northbound at Mets, Virginia, Tango, Papa, Bravo, 2069.
1: Traffic stop, Bullpass Mount Road, 83.

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North Dakota trailer tag is Tango 45158. 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
1: Yeah, 17 Havana.
0: Oh, I went in Havana at 8:30.

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0: 126, traffic stop. 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

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Virginia, Kilo, Whiskey, Quebec, Sierra Lima, Victor, Romeo. 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
1: 941. She's an 84-year-old female, so she's not breathing well. She does have labored breathing and she's dirty.

0: Winchester Street, Medic 1. Proximity to 3-3 unconscious, 3-3-1. 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
1: Medic 1's responding.
0: 952. We have female in her 60s, went unconscious. She is conscious now, but they have her laying down.
2: We'll start up to that unconscious to let you know.
1: Agreed to. I've added notes. I'll be clear, guys.
0: Thank you.

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1: Yes?
0: What part of St. John's is the patient located in? They're in the main building. Medical Link, thanks.

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0: 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Black Fen Hill Road.
1: It's on the area, it's 400 Black Fen Hill, and that's Christina. Emergency 5354, Providence Lane, Highway 13-13, off 1340, City Cardiac Emergency, 5354, Providence Lane, cross street of Courtney's Corner Road, Company 13, Medic 13, respond 11 Bravo, 78-year-old female with AFib, heart rate over 250, 10

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0: Okay, I'm here.
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1: Okay.

0: Well, there's an engine. 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This is a cardiac, but she's in progress.
1: Under 10 of them.

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Drive. Somebody's looking for it too. 1314 is what they were doing. 1-1 on Fort Boiler Drive. Special Christian Place in Boiler Drive. 2013 is 2 on the road. 43 on the road. Short of road. 7 and 10 on the road.

0: How did you respond to this conversation?
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0: Can you show me busy out of service en route to the station for vehicle maintenance, please?
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1: room.

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It's going to be a hit and run. She hit Rose DeBrie last night. Oh, that is no team clearing.

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1: 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I told you, Steve.

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1: Denver, Alonzo Vita, Cold Auburn, with an ATV in the roadway at 259.

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1: That's right now.

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0: 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Eight one, nothing came across. I would say. 70.
1: One. I just had a vehicle pass me at 106 on 29 and 17. I'm attempting to catch up. Going northbound.
0: Sir, do you want me to hold the check?
1: Stand by.
0: Chrysler, Alani. 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

0: 21, it's at the intersection at 29 and 17. It's heading northbound from Opal.
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2: Montbell.

0: 27 Royal Film Road, 28 Medicate, 0831 difficulty breathing, 14027, Charles Mill Road, Crusher Silver Hill Road, McMillan Drive, at the drag strip. 28 Medicate, 11 Bravo for a male, in his 60s with difficulty breathing at 1120.
1: Yep.

0: down.
1: Yeah, please.
0: Tommy stated that it was a black Chrysler.
2: Volunteer here from Engine 8.
0: Hi.
2: Is that any say a patient had a racetrack or just a second call about that one patient?
0: A second call about it. Nobody looks at the patients, so nobody knows how old they are. Possibly.
3: Medication's on it then.
0: Drake 1121. Rose College advisor, he'd be at the front gate in the vehicle. They said he was having a hard time breathing.
1: Chrysler, correct?
0: I mean, that's just wrong, right? Sure.
1: I'm circulating, looking for it.
2: You know, if it was a van SUV or like a Chrysler 300?

0: 26. What did you say they were?
1: All right. Can you check Broadview for a reckless driving black Chrysler, please? Air 7, if you're still on Falmouth, if you could have it head over towards Walmart, check that area.
2: 115, do you have further description for it?

16. 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I don't need backup right now.

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0: Maybe I'll be in charge.
2: Down direct to 126.

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1: I'm sorry, we are
2: Paraphone 27.

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1: Negative, we'll call back. 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Frank, hello, wake up.
2: Picking up parents from that 15 stall, can I get it?
1: I'm not going to breathe.

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1: Can you just make a note that a board member here has asked the person I just had you run to leave the premises for today? Just put that in my notes, please.
2: Yes, ma'am. 11:31.

0: Right.
1: Can you show me back to the own vehicle manuals, please?
0: Medical disability. Not 30. Me in the lobby. It's a 62-year-old female, fell and hit her head. She has never bruised. Medical instruction, thank you.

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1: You can clear me with a warning.
0: Special thing.
1: Can you clear the same contact?
0: Correct, 10-37.

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Officer 340, seizures, 9325, Mount Joy Road, freshly Green Love Lane and Quail Run Drive. 73 Medic 3, respond 11 Bravo for an 83-year-old female. They think she's having a seizure at 1143.

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1: 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Her blood sugar was high this morning, or some low this morning, and now it's around 200.

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0: 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Her left hip has not fallen at 147.
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0: Behind you on 85, so I want to be present in radar.
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1: 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One 30, clear summons 2.

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0: Well, there you traffic stop. Avenue, Barrett Street. Out of Virginia, Virginia. Sierra, X-ray, William, 8623. 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
2: CM Director, aircraft is off on highway at 12. 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

0: Boas horas com o Javi Zaf. Virginia, Sierra, Kilo, Yankee, Delta, Golf, Uniform, Yankee. See how we come through.
1: Yeah, we comfort in 1305. One of the callers advising they could see thick black smoke behind the house. Hilton Coburn at 1305.
2: Yeah.

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0: The stroke 11,637 Cemetery Road, Company 2 Mile 2. 11/1167 Cemetery Road, Crusher's Holders Trail and Evergreen Hills Drive. 22 medic doers, 11 Bravo, for a 29-year-old female, I think she's having a stroke at 19-7.

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0: 39. It's responding to Marsh Road. Caller, but as they could see, a lot of black smoke behind the house. There are no control burns in that area. Medic 2 years and 29-year-old female. If you think she's having a stroke, she's drooling and not talking. She does have some noisy breathing and she's going to be in the basement.

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0: unit responding on my call. 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
2: 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I'm not talking property either.
0: Direct 13, 14.
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3: 8-1, 7-11 in Marshall. The Virginia Tango, Foxtrot Tango, 3951. It's going to be the old 7-11 on West Main.
0: West Main, 13. Jack, we are with you at 13:15.

0: 6 in this command Legion 5, course of Easterly Avenue. 91 or small 11 Bravo, for a 99-year-old female, complaining of pain near the collarbone of the ear as looking at pain.
1: Direct, my apologies, sir.

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Sir Clemens, all other units good at 1322.

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she wants. 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
1: 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I know that you're south. Can you start up towards Clark Brothers, towards the cell across the street, Beach Road, Medic 10, Box 0141 for the illness, 677 Beach Road, Crescent Country Lane and Lynn Drive, Medic 10, respond on the 60-year-old female, been sick for 3 days at 1350. 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

0: Medic 10 responding on activation. 1359. 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

0: 10. Affair 23, difficulty breathing, 6518, beach now, several crushes, chestnut close. Oh, 46 feet to go, middle, weak, short breath, but can't afford.
1: 130, we're at the coral.
0: Five-year-old male with big cancer. He is short of breath, weak, wobbly. 14 of us.
1: We're dragging you.

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0: Can I get you to back down with an active delivery? Trying to break into the move. So, the boyfriend is having to break this. How's this happening?
1: What are you going to have me?
0: Go ahead.
1: What about I
0: can see? She's flying. He left in the black Mercedes going towards the park. I don't have a tag yet. And the caller hung up on us.

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1: Calculating for the Mercedes 21. I'm in the area checking for it.
2: Direct 1411.
1: If we've got enough, let's run that subject, see what kind of addresses we got.
2: Copy.
1: Let's see if we can find out if it's going to be an SUV or a car or what it's going to be.
2: 10-4.
3: 3-7 in the area.
2: 1411.
1: I want to make sure the county knows that the subject is no longer at the residence and we're getting it for.
2: Yes, sir.
3: 3-2-2-1, do you want me to head to the residence or keep circulating?
1: Head up towards, like, North Core, that area, start circulating up there. I'm coming back down to Broadview looking for him.
2: I'm 107
1: on scene.
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0: 21, if I've got an available unit, can they check Falmouth and Main Street, please?
1: Sure.

0: 107. I'll send medics my way.
1: Direct. Well, there's some, what's the nature of the injury?

Medic 4, about 300 feet, 6 miles, 7th Street. Medic 4, we're 5 miles, 1440.

0: Yeah, it's going to be the song, probably be an eight.
1: So this is possibly an Asante Butler out of Gainesville.
2: County one, what's the vehicle?

0: water to 5-1. We're closely charging for this Alexander flight.
1: Under 1415.
2: 1415, can you update on the injury site for rescue, please?
1: I'm driving.
2: East Lee Street. I hear at the tail end. I don't know where it went. It turned off somewhere.
0: Not right now.
1: Copy. You two, are they good to come out straight in?
3: Affirmative, this seems safe for EMS to come out
1: here. Direct.
4: 21, I'm trying to catch up to a black Mercedes that just passed me on East Lee.
1: I'm direct. Black Mercedes on East Lee. 1416. 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Has blood coming from her hand here back in the tunnel? May advise you can go straight in, no need to stage.
5: We're going south on Mets coming up on Old Auburn. You got three more behind it?
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0: 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If I've got an AVL, that's our location.
1: 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That's C4K.

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0: Right there, the right way.
4: Posted in abdominal pain 33 Woodlands Way, Medic 3. Posted in abdominal pain 33 Woodlands Way, Special Platform Road, from 201 Medic 3, responding Bravo for a 78-year-old female.
0: Our rescue to our location. We've got an adult male advised he's been struck in the head by a golf club. He's also actively bleeding on the arm.
4: Charge.

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0: injuries, Medic 7, Medic 13, Box 0120, civic injuries, 8485, Mets Road, Medic 7, Medic 13, small of Rolo, law enforcement, still two subjects, one was in the head of the golf club and the other one has another injury at 1421. Go ahead.
1: Callie just dispatches already duplicate that we're on. Medic 7, Medic 13 go in service. We're also clearing the same address, so Medic 4 and Wagon 1 can also go in service. 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
0: No, sir. I have law enforcement out with the other vehicle that was involved on Metz Road. The address just hasn't been changed yet in that call.
2: Fogger, Matt, you're responding.
0: 1422.
3: 21 status.
2: We'll take the Metz Road call.
0: 1422.
2: Oh, here from Medic 7. What call are we needed on?
0: 8085 Metz Road with law enforcement for the subjects from the first call. What's your name, honey?
1: Oh, your command was wrong.
0: Go ahead.
1: Just like, you can ask the injury on that road.
4: Oh, here for Medic 1113. Are we still due to the Metro Road call?
0: I'm going to send Medic 4 since they're already on the way to town.
4: Okay. 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
0: I'm direct. 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
0: Yes, please.
5: Responding.
0: 1423.
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1: 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One, zero, eight,

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0: 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Patient refusal AMA.
1: AMA 1448.
2: Is there a key order for this business?
1: Yes, there is a key holder in the note. She did want law enforcement to check out the premises.

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1: I'm Derek, 1448.

0: 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They're going to be in a white four-door Toyota Tacoma. It's going to be issues referencing a child custody.
1: Correct.
0: Forty fifty eight.

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2: Red.
0: 15:03. Is it Papa John? So if you could just check the notes, the copper did not want to call that.

39 Legion Drive, ambulance, correction, advance to 11. Hospital 06 for the follows, 349 Legion Drive, crash at East Shirley Avenue, room 216, advance 11, respond 11 Bravo, for a 1845.

0: Advance 11 is responding.
1: 1505. 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I think she broke her arm.

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0: Maybe 4 is clear, Falker, I'm still available.
1: 5813.
0: Can you go ahead and print the call on criminal history for my subject?
1: I'm doing it. I'm working on it now. Would you like me to print it to the jail for you?
0: Yes, ma'am.
1: Sure, 1514.
0: 21, why don't you go ahead and do the caller as well if you have her information?
1: 14.

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Except 37.

0: 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Yeah, next to medic.
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2: 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We've completed drug exchange. We're en route to 349 Legion.
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0: 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Are you getting into 11? Do you need anything inside, or are you in the unit?
1: We're inside. Patient requires pain medication prior to moving.
0: Medical instruct?
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0: In the area of Oak Springs Drive and Blackwell Road, caller stated that there is a gray DCPC and the car has just filled with stuff and there is possibly two people over it. So there is a male slumped over in the driver's seat and a female in the passenger side as well.
1: I'll be in route.
2: I'll be around for this backer.
0: 1532.

11204 Meadville Drive. Crossroads Schoolhouse, Arden Mead Court. Company 2 Medic 2, respond 11 Bravo, 71-year-old female, just started throwing up and is dizzy at 1532.

0: 32 and 21, we are dispatching fire and rescue to that area as well.
1: 32 on direct.
0: 1533.
2: And then I'm for the rescue. Frank Drive at the last curb.
0: Road, medic 10, respond on Bravo 4, female, once over at 1533.
1: Virginia registration.
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1: 1534.
3: Here's
1: another 10 law enforcement. They just got there.
3: Okay, thank you.
1: They were slumped over, but they're reviving their conscious now.
3: Okay.
1: Right. Medic 2, yours is a 71-year-old female, so she just started throwing up and gets really dizzy. She hasn't been outside today, and she's not sure if it's something she ate.
2: Okay, direct.
1: 1535.
0: I have a Virginia driver's license and a Virginia ID.
1: I have 32.
0: Virginia DL, Tango 6383-2861. Virginia ID, Tango 6276880. 99 is the last two. There's no zero, Michael. I can re-give you that number if you need.
1: 32, do you want to repeat the last part just to confirm?
0: It's going to be Virginia ID, Tango 6276-DD-99.
1: Thank you. Stand by for returns.

0: 32, I'm direct. You can also put EMS back in service. There's no medical emergencies.
1: 1537.
2: Units are outstanding and rescue. 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
1: Peanut Davis. 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
1: I'm direct, 1538.
2: Can we just call the conference center? They didn't answer.
3: Okay.
2: I'm direct.

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1: No, sir, nothing impending at this time.
0: Correct.

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0: Not that one. In Coma Drive, we're advised that an aerosol hairspray can was in the sun. She's moved it next to a trash can and is worried that it will explode.
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Box 1043 for the illness, 4248 Blue Dow Drive, crash of Aiken Drive and Kennedy Road at the pool. County 10, Medic 7, respond from Bravo for an elderly male they think is having a heat-related emergency at 1600.

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0: 21.
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0: I'm still available, but I'm going to be back at the 87th one, so.
1: I'm direct, if you have me.

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1: Thanks.
0: Road. You move with the alarm company. Thunder Egg.
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0: Thank you.
3: 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And Tango Juliet Delta 3808 Air Virginia.
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0: 1609. 15.

clients from Buffalo Bolo. I'm a staffer reference to Hit and Run at the Stafford County line, Marsh Road, just off the highway. Gonna look out for a gray four-door VW van with tinted windows, heavy front end damage, approximately 20 to 30 minute time lapse in reference to a hit and run out of their jurisdiction.

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1: I dispose of the cannon. Post a caller voicemail. I'll be clear.

0: 21.
1: Fred. Referred an ambulance one time to the NDCD for public support up to the hospital. It's going to be for the male subject. This is an injury.
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0: Can you respond up to the AC? 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

0: take my call. You can just delay for me Wednesday morning, please.
1: But I'm clear, Collins.
2: Hey, Wesley Street, Medic 10. Oxygen 04, 350 Wesley Street, crosses on Marshall Street and Pelham Street. Medic 10, respond 11 Bravo. The adult male with a head injury needs to go back to the ER at 69.

0: Nine responding.
1: 1621. Somebody emailed from the incident earlier that was hit with the golf club. He now wants to go to the hospital.

0: 21, go ahead and put both myself and 3-2 on this call, please.
1: Hospital, en route to Medic 1 for resupply.
2: 3-16-24.
0: Go
2: ahead.
0: All right, the subject's requesting medical, and he's going to be transported up to the hospital. 3-2 is going to be riding in the ambulance. I'll be following once they arrive.
2: That's 1625.

Grove Road, 27 Med 7 from Penn Zoo, flap 373, difficulty breathing, 10219 Bristol Grove Road, Crusher Red Hill Drive in Medina Sierra Flight. 27 Med 7 small 11 Bravo 4, still female. Male, lethargic, having difficulty breathing at 16

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1: 16:30.
0: 11219, General Marshall Highway. Came in as a open phone line. We can hear somebody in the background. I'm back to answer. Sure. 16:30.

0: ambulance one is ready. 1636. 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
1: They were getting back in the car. I said they were fine. I'll turn around and see if I can make contact with him.
0: Derek, they might be in Prince William now.
1: I am.
2: 1637.
0: 1:30, I think. 1637.

0: jatkuun oli mun sähköä. Virginia, 705, I'm Bravo Romeo, that's Opal McDonald's.
1: Bravo McDonald's, 64. Here for maybe this one. And we are now back to Medic 1.
2: I'm direct.

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1: Thank you.

0: one of my colleagues, Simon. He can put me on that.
1: If you press

Yeah, special attention, central unit. Alien 2 Solid out in the area of Lee Highway, Vent Hill Road for a gray Cadillac. Involved in a rolling domestic, started at the Wawa in Prince William. Vehicle return on black Cadillac, 2015. Male and female displayed, fighting in the vehicle, no weapons. You

0: Sorry, Jeff, I missed the first part of that. Where is that at?
1: In the area of Lee Highway and Ben Hill. 1652. I'm the 1652. Officer 1600 with the 350 holder and then.
2: I'm sorry, I couldn't copy. Can you repeat?
1: Yes, sir. We did speak to the key holders. They were requesting that law enforcement go out, but no one was supposed to be there.
2: Okay. Are they responding as well?
1: No, sir. They're closed for the day, so they're requesting law enforcement go out.
2: A few days. Charlie Foxtrot Romeo Yankee Delta Echo Romeo TFR YDEO.
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0: No rush on it, but if you can check a location history for me and include in the notes probably the last 2 or 3 weeks how many times we've received this alarm, please.
1: I'm at 1656.

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1: Yeah, it's just different. If you want to sign it.

0: 21, is the key holder of the subject in the notes for the caller?
1: Yes, the Megan subject. I tried calling her, no answer.
0: Try her again in another 5 minutes, please. I'll be out checking.
1: I'm good. If you don't want...

110-5331 Old Alexandria Turnpike, Crosser Georgetown Road to Briggs Road. 710-1 respond on the Bravo Forest. 6-year-old male said he's having a stroke at 1704.

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0: Yes.

0: 124, I give you a suspicious. Can you take a look at the map? Centers me as the alarm keeps going off. He says he would go out tomorrow and check on everything.
1: Are we still in line with her?
0: So, sir, she had a bad cold. Next, I can try calling her back if you wanted to speak with her.
1: Yeah, I'll call in. I'm going to transfer.
0: I'm going to send you the 9.

0: 17-4.
1: Okay, you can clear this one out false for now. Left a voice message. If we get any more alarms, have the caller go direct to a working supervisor, please.
0: Yeah, 17-13.

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Okay.

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1: Okay, well, what's your order?

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He said they are apparently at the deceased state factory. Can you send them over there to check on them?

0: 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She's got her mom's location. She's saying they're in D.C.
1: All right, can you just have her let you know where they end up so we can send them there?

0: going to be Werner.
1: One on one off duty.
0: Direct to 70 Werner. Direct, you all have a good night at 70 Werner.

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0: Sure, 18-10.

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0: 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The caller advised that there was a shot in the area and that he believed he was coming from the backyard at that time.
1: I'll take that.
0: Correct, 1826.

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0: 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I've got 32 with me.
1: Route 1826. 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
2: 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I'm having issues with my NBC.
1: Yeah.

124. 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

0: the very end of that one of them, the husband's apparently drunk now, outside shooting.
1: O sea, ¿cuál es la línea?
0: I'm sorry, 124, repeat.

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0: 3-2. 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Jeff Henley, subject.
1: 3-2, that's going to be the subject of Atlas.
0: Direct.
2: We're 88-124. If you're close by, we could use your assistance for translating.
3: All right. Is this going to be a paper service?
4: Yes.
3: Permitted or custodial?
4: Permitted.
3: Okay.
0: I apologize. Your trip's going to be for Emmanuel Morales Alonso out of Warrenton, showing license +1.

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1: Call him, maybe.
0: Bravo, 35-year-old female, has urinated in 24 hours. Medical responding. And

0: No problem, Olivia.
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0: Jeff, go ahead.
1: Singapore, 14,039 marks for Singapore.

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Well, Rose, I need to respond on average speaking off of two for 37-year-old female, happy in a finger, 95.

0: 127 for one. We have to have two pending in town. One is at the Warrington Co-op, 43 Washington Street, and one is at the Tractor Supply, 41 Leslie Highway.
1: Co-op, are we still online with the caller?
0: Negative.

0: 06. Travels through a traffic hazard on the 6136 block of Louisiana Road, between Plymouth Lane and Kaiser Road, basically just north of Crestville, for a large tree down off the road blocking the entire road. There's no wires involved, and that has been contacted.
1: All right, 1919.

0: Looks like seven buildings here, no signs of damage, you can clear it off, false.
1: Sorry.
2: I think
1: so. I see

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1: Golf Romeo, 00 Victor 2. We're going to be at Fletcher and Wesley.
0: Fletcher and Wesley, 1929.

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1: Go ahead.
0: The alarm and tractor supply is going on. Could you send a unit and contact the key holder?
2: I'm directing, I'll be in a rough.

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0: 45 Crest Hill Road, tree blocking half the roadway. 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

0: 147. We attempted all six key holders that we have on file in CAD. No response by any of them.
1: I'm direct. Have you received an additional alarm?
0: We have not received any additional calls from the alarm company.
1: Correct. They'll be adding notes here shortly.

0: 127. We spoke with an updated key holder for Tractor Supply. 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
1: I'm direct. 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
1: I'll be off duty. 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
0: I'll see you, Goose.

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Colton entering the run road. 31 Medic 7, respond on 11 Bravo. 92-year-old female who fell with chair. Under injuries, 1954.

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0: 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Yeah. Alan Olson Bravo. 52-year-old male.
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